Prophet Musa and Prophet Harun bring Allah's message. When Prophet Musa returned to Egypt and Prophet Harun, Fir'aun was shocked to see him. He remembered Musa as a young man that had once lived in his palace. He was surprised to see that now Musa had become a wise adult who was not afraid of him or his guards. Prophet Musa did not waste time when he met Fir'aun. "We have been sent to you by the Lord of all the worlds," he said in a clear voice. "You have rebelled against Allah. It is better for you to seek Allah's mercy. I will guide you to our Lord, Allah, and show you the straight path." Then he said firmly, "Let Bani Israel go with us and do not make them suffer anymore." Fir'aun laughed loudly at Prophet Musa's words. "Didn't we care for you when you were young?" he demanded. "Didn't we take you into our palace and let you live here for many years? Why are you so ungrateful to us?" "And who is this Lord of all the worlds?" he asked scornfully. It was obvious that Fir'aun did not like the idea of his people fearing something or someone other than himself. Prophet Musa stood bravely before Fir'aun and his men and answered, "I am speaking of the Lord of the heavens and the earth and all that is in between." Fir'aun looked around at the people in shock. "Did you hear what a silly thing he just said?" he asked in amusement. Prophet Musa remained calm. "The one I speak of is your Lord and the Lord of all of your people." Fir'aun became really angry. "The messenger that has sent you here is a crazy man," he said harshly, his eyes squinting in anger. "I am your God. If you take another God besides me, I will throw you in jail." Prophet Musa was not frightened. He knew that Allah would protect him. He looked Fir'aun straight in the eye and asked, "What if I show you something that clearly proves that I am a messenger from the Lord of all the world?"

worlds. Just as Allah had told him to do, Prophet Musa threw down his staff. To everyone's amazement, it turned into a slithering snake. The people could hardly believe their eyes. Those who were nearby stepped back in fear. Then Prophet Musa took his hand out from under his robe and raised it above his head. The people were dazzled by its shining brilliance. They had never seen anything like this before. Fir'aun, however, was not impressed. He was certain that Musa was performing some sort of magic trick. He did not understand that these were signs from Allah to show the people that Prophets Musa and Harun were bringing a message of truth. "He is not a prophet. He is only a smart magician," Fir'aun said with a look of disgust on his face. Musa against the magicians. When Fir'aun's chiefs saw the miracles of Allah, they became afraid that the people might follow Prophet Musa and Prophet Harun and rise against Fir'aun. "Musa wants to take over your kingdom," the chiefs warned Fir'aun. "Something must be done." "What should I do?" Fir'aun asked worriedly. "Keep him and his brother here in the palace. Do not tell them our plan. We will send men all over the land to get the best magicians to challenge Musa." Their plan was to have a contest between Prophet Musa and the best magician in all the kingdom. Fir'aun's chiefs were sure that their magicians were much more powerful than Musa. They decided to have the competition on the day of the big temple festival, an annual festival celebrated by all the people in Egypt. Fir'aun wanted everyone in the kingdom to see Prophet Musa defeated. Word spread quickly throughout the land, and magicians from all over the kingdom came to the palace to demonstrate their tricks. Fir'aun promised a great reward to any magician who could beat the prophet. The day of the festival finally arrived, and the townspeople gathered excitedly. The sun shone brightly on the colorfully decorated streets and temples of Egypt. Almost everyone from the town had come to watch the contest between Prophet Musa and Fir'aun's magicians. Everyone had an opinion as to who would win the contest, but no one ever imagined that they would witness something truly miraculous that day. Prophet Musa stood calmly in the center of the masses of people and faced the most skilled magicians in the land of Egypt. He had no fear because he knew that Allah would help him win the contest. It was agreed that the Fir'aun's magicians would throw their sticks first. One by one, the magicians threw their ropes and staffs on the ground. As the people watched, it appeared that the ropes and staffs had turned into tiny snakes that moved around the feet of the magicians. The snakes seemed almost real and not just a magic trick. The crowd began to roar in excitement, sensing that Musa had met his match. A slight smile of victory formed on Fir'aun's face. Now it was Prophet Musa's turn. A hush fell over the crowd as everyone waited breathlessly to see what he would do. Musa stepped forward, and just as Allah had taught him, he threw down his staff. To everyone's astonishment, Musa's staff transformed into a live snake, one that was much bigger than all the others. The snake quickly slithered towards the other ones and swallowed them up. The crowd erupted in screams of disbelief and astonishment. The magicians shook their heads because they knew that this was no magic trick. It was truly a miracle from Allah. Without hesitation, they fell down on their knees and bowed their heads down to the ground. "We believe in Allah, the Lord of all the worlds, the Lord of Musa and Harun," they exclaimed. When this happened, many of the onlookers gasped in shock. Fir'aun became so angry at what he was seeing that he could barely speak. He rose from his throne and shook his fist at the magicians. "How dare you believe in the Lord of Musa and Harun before I give you permission to?" he demanded. "I will cut off your hands and your feet, and I will hang you on a cross where you will die." The magicians were not afraid of Fir'aun's threats. "We believe in our Lord. Do you want to hurt us just because we believe in his signs?" Then they turned to Allah. "O Allah, have mercy on us," they prayed. "Forgive us for our wrongdoing,
And when we die, let us die.

0: as Muslims. Firaun's chiefs shook with fear. They were afraid that everyone would start following Prophet Musa and not obey Firaun anymore. They quickly scanned the crowd, hoping that there would be no trouble for their embarrassed leader. "How can you allow this to happen?" they asked Firaun. "They are going to make trouble in your kingdom. The people will stop believing in you and your gods." Deep down inside, Firaun was afraid of Prophet Musa because he knew that Musa really did bring a true message from Allah. He knew that he could not convince Musa that he was wrong, so he decided to threaten the people instead. Pacing back and forth, he bellowed, "We will kill all the boys of Bani Israel. We will control them and dominate them." Prophet Musa was not afraid of his threats. "Pray for help from Allah and be patient and faithful. All things belong to Allah, and He will help those who worship Him. If we keep faith in Allah, we will win."
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1: He is Allah. There is no God but He, the knower of the unseen and the visible. He is the all-merciful, the all-compassionate. He is Allah, there is no God but He. He is the King, the all-holy, the source of peace and perfection, the all-faithful, the all-preserver, the almighty, the all-compeller, the all-sublime. Glory be to Allah above that they associate. He is Allah, the creator, the maker, the shaper. To Him belong the names most beautiful. All that is in the heavens and the earth magnifies Him. He is the Almighty, the All-Wise.

Tell me about Islam. For those who want to learn about and practice Islam, the religion that fully encompasses human nature and the purpose of creation, the program Tell Me About Islam is about to begin.

Prophet Musa and Prophet Harun bring Allah's message. When Prophet Musa returned to Egypt and Prophet Harun, Fir'aun was shocked to see him. He remembered Musa as a young man that had once lived in his palace. He was surprised to see that now Musa had become a wise adult who was not afraid of him or his guards. Prophet Musa did not waste time when he met Fir'aun. "We have been sent to you by the Lord of all the worlds," he said in a clear voice. "You have rebelled against Allah. It is better for you to seek Allah's mercy. I will guide you to our Lord, Allah, and show you the straight path." Then he said firmly, "Let Bani Israel go with us and do not make them suffer anymore." Fir'aun laughed loudly at Prophet Musa's words. "Didn't we care for you when you were young?" he demanded. "Didn't we take you into our palace and let you live here for many years? Why are you so ungrateful to us?" "And who is this Lord of all the worlds?" he asked scornfully. It was obvious that Fir'aun did not like the idea of his people fearing something or someone other than himself. Prophet Musa stood bravely before Fir'aun and his men and answered, "I am speaking of the Lord of the heavens and the earth and all that is in between." Fir'aun looked around at the people in shock. "Did you hear what a silly thing he just said?" he asked in amusement. Prophet Musa remained calm. "The one I speak of is your Lord and the Lord of all of your people." Fir'aun became really angry. "The messenger that has sent you here is a crazy man," he said harshly, his eyes squinting in anger. "I am your God. If you take another God besides me, I will throw you in jail." Prophet Musa was not frightened. He knew that Allah would protect him. He looked Fir'aun straight in the eye and asked, "What if I show you something that clearly proves that I am a messenger from the Lord of all the worlds?" Just as Allah had told him to do, Prophet Musa threw down his staff. To everyone's amazement, it turned into a slithering snake. The people could hardly believe their eyes. Those who were nearby stepped back in fear.

Then Prophet Musa took his hand out from under his robe and raised it above his head. The people were dazzled by its shining brilliance. They had never seen anything like this before. Fir'aun, however, was not impressed. He was certain that Musa was performing some sort of magic trick. He did not understand that these were signs from Allah to show the people that Prophets Musa and Harun were bringing a message of truth. "He is not a prophet. He is only a smart magician," Fir'aun said with a look of disgust on his face. Musa against the magicians. When Fir'aun's chiefs saw the miracles of Allah, they became afraid that the people might follow Prophet Musa and Prophet Harun and rise against Fir'aun. "Musa wants to take over your kingdom," the chiefs warned Fir'aun. "Something must be done." "What should I do?" Fir'aun asked worriedly. "Keep him and his brother here in the palace. Do not tell them our plan. We will send men all over the land to get the best magicians to challenge Musa." Their plan was to have a contest between Prophet Musa and the best magician in all the kingdom. Fir'aun's chiefs were sure that their magicians were much more powerful than Musa. They decided to have the competition on the day of the big temple festival, an annual festival celebrated by all the people in Egypt. Fir'aun wanted everyone in the kingdom to see Prophet Musa defeated. Word spread quickly throughout the land, and magicians from all over the kingdom came to the palace to demonstrate their tricks. Fir'aun promised a great reward to any magician who could beat the prophet. The day of the festival finally arrived, and the townspeople gathered excitedly. The sun shone brightly on the colorfully decorated streets and temples of Egypt. Almost everyone from the town had come to watch the contest between Prophet Musa and Fir'aun's magicians. Everyone had an opinion as to who would win the contest, but no one ever imagined that they would witness something truly miraculous that day. Prophet Musa stood calmly in the center of the masses of people and faced the most skilled magicians in the land of Egypt. He had no fear because he knew that Allah would help him win the contest. It was agreed that the Fir'aun's magicians would throw their sticks first. One by one, the magicians threw their ropes and staffs on the ground. As the people watched, it appeared that the ropes and staffs had turned into tiny snakes that moved around the feet of the magicians. The snakes seemed almost real and not just a magic trick. The crowd began to roar in excitement, sensing that Musa had met his match. A slight smile of victory formed on Fir'aun's face. Now it was Prophet Musa's turn. A hush fell over the crowd as everyone waited breathlessly to see what he would do. Musa stepped forward, and just as Allah had taught him, he threw down his staff. To everyone's astonishment, Musa's staff transformed into a live snake, one that was much bigger than all the others. The snake quickly slithered towards the other ones and swallowed them up. The crowd erupted in screams of disbelief and astonishment. The magicians shook their heads because they knew that this was no magic trick. It was truly a miracle from Allah. Without hesitation, they fell down on their knees and bowed their heads down to the ground. "We believe in Allah, the Lord of all the worlds, the Lord of Musa and Harun," they exclaimed. When this happened, many of the onlookers gasped in shock. Fir'aun became so angry at what he was seeing that he could barely speak. He rose from his throne and shook his fist at the magicians. "How dare you believe in the Lord of Musa and Harun before I give you permission to?" he demanded. "I will cut off your hands and your feet, and I will hang you on a cross where you will die." The magicians were not afraid of Fir'aun's threats. "We believe in our Lord. Do you want to hurt us just because we believe in his signs?" Then they turned to Allah. "O Allah, have mercy on us," they prayed. "Forgive us for our wrongdoing, and when we die, let us die as Muslims." Fir'aun's chiefs shook with fear. They were afraid that everyone would start following Prophet Musa and not obey Fir'aun anymore. They quickly scanned the crowd, hoping that there would be no trouble for their embarrassed leader. "How can you allow this to happen?"